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1: It's Stacy. Today, May 9th, is National Lost Sock Memorial Day. 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
1: It's Stacy and Foo Fighters out and about. 2026, very busy for them. New album, Your Favorite Toy, is out. But Dave Grohl just waxing poetic about Ilon Rubin as their new drummer, calling his capabilities off the charts with a couple expletives in there. It's a good matchup.

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Arkansas's Rock Station, 100.3 The Edge. Stacy hanging with you. All the moms were surveyed for Mother's Day. And if you want to know what to get for mom, she already told you what to get. Don't you listen? No, I'm kidding. 7 out of 10 moms were pretty vocal about what they wanted. And it's kind of split into thirds. A handmade gift, baked cookies from their kids or their partner, or a spa day. Or if you're smart, all three. So it'll be fun.

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It's Stacy, and if you consider all the things a mother does day in and day out, there's research where they highlight how much moms would actually make if they got paid for all their work around the house. So they included caregiving, cooking, helping with homework, cleaning, doing laundry, even providing emotional support was on this list. All the mothers in the U.S. would have earned a salary of $145,000. But she loves her kids so much, she does it for free.

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1: It's Stacey, and in theaters, if you're going to just make it like an Anne Hathaway weekend. Okay, Devil Wears Prada 2 is still doing really well in theaters. And Anne Hathaway starring in this A24 thriller called Mother Mary. But Mortal Kombat 2, that's in theaters. The sequel to the 2021 Mortal Kombat. But nothing beats 1995, am I right? Best score of all time.

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Arkansas's rock station, 100.3 The Edge. It's Stacy, and is it Pokemon or Pokemon? I say the latter. But as Christopher Walken once said on an SNL monologue, potato, potato, let's call the whole thing off. Scalpers ruining the Pokemon promotion they had going on at Target. Pokemon collaborated with Pop-Tarts. Supposed to be like $3 a box. Scalpers snagged them all up, selling them for $25 a box. It's Pokemon. Yes, Pokemon. In real life, can't catch them all.

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EP or Five Finger Death Punch if you're not into the whole brevity thing. 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
1: 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Yes, I think that's not something we really need to research, but 39% of moms have had to book their own celebratory meal. More than a third had to make their own Mother's Day reservations. 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
1: It's Stacy, and if you're just catching up, Jacob Knoll, son of the late Bradley Knoll, been fronting Sublime for a bit here, and they just signed a new record label with Atlantic Records. So frontman Jacob Knoll said they're going to change California music history or die trying. This new album that they have, it should have Feel Like That on there, that single, as well as...

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It's Stacy. Black Crowes doing a ton of dates, 40 or so, running middle of May through the end of August in support of their new album, A Pound of Feathers.

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1: It's Stacy. Thanks for hanging out. So next on SNL, May 9th, host Matt Damon with Noah Kahan as the musical guest.
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1: So we're feeling like a freak on the leash. The question is, Kristen, who's the freak and who's holding the leash?
0: I think it changes depending on the day, Mel.
1: Of course.
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0: Scratch and Sniff. We're just getting, both of us are getting like Evanescence chills going up our arms here as we're about to push play, right?
1: Yes, we are. And you know what? Amy Lee, a woman of her word, said that they were working on a new album. It has finally been announced. It's called Sanctuary. We get it June 5th. And this is from it. This is Who Will You Follow on Scratch and Sniff.
2: Whoa.

0: Chance Nave. Who says that grunge is dead, man? Come on. We got our combat boots on and our flannel. That is new music from Ryan Purds out of Buffalo, New York. Track's called Sour.
1: That guy is so good. He's young, too, and he's got some great hair. Bad Omens right before that with Just Pretend, the Float remix.
0: I love that, man. I'm talking grunge, and Kristen's like, he's got really nice hair.
1: Gotta love the hair.
0: New Evanescence, Who Will You Follow? Did some Deftones, Be Quiet and Drive. Something I say to my wife sometimes, be quiet and drive.
1: Then we had to figure out who's the freak and who's holding the leash with Korn, with Freak on a Leash to get us going.
0: Oh, fried chicken or is it rooster? Something's coming your way.
1: And it's something good, too. Stay with us.
0: Scratch and snarl.
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3: 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It's a lonely life.
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0: vibe right here. Let's turn people onto it. Fatboy Slim and the Rolling Stones.
1: Like, when did that even happen? I don't know, but I love that it did. Satisfaction Skank on Scratch and Sniff. Insert joke right there.

0: lonely life. It's rock. It's hip hop. It's drama. It's it has like overtones of being in a criminal network.
1: It's also one of Mel's favorite songs. Puddle of Mud right before that, Blurry, the Texas Shred remix.
0: Yeah, and speaking of Puddle of Mud, Wes Scantlin, hopefully he's not been in any trouble here lately. So, hopefully. Pop Evil's Trenches, the DMC remix.
1: Plus Fatboy Slim and the Rolling Stones. Who knew they were friends? Satisfaction Skank was what we played you.
0: Alice in Chains got it rolling. And we got a guy who's a movie star and his brother plays drums. And that's all we're going to say. We're going to do them here for you in just a few.
1: And he has really good hair, too. Had to say it.
0: Yes. Scratch and sniff. I'm Malcolm. I have no hair. The new Sublime single, Till the Sun Explodes, out now.
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0: 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Everlast is back.
3: What up, y'all? 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

0: because we got a little double Beartooth action here for you. You're going to play the new Free, but we also got Tom Morello's Everything Burns, which features Beartooth. So get ready. Let's just have fun with it, okay?
1: Back-to-back Beartooth, say less. It's Scratch and Sniff.
0: Grin and bear it.

0: I feel like we're at an auction or something. It's like, gone, gone, gone. You just bought the new album from Autumn Kings. Gone, gone, gone.
1: Love that one. Also, Nothing More, Angel Song, the JD remix. We slid that on right before.
0: Double Trouble from Beartooth. We did Tom Morello's Everything Burns. That one features Beartooth. And we did Free from the new Beartooth.
1: Plus, we also started it off with 30 Seconds to Mars, who are celebrating the 20th anniversary of their Beautiful Lie album. We did Kings and Queens for you, the Jesse Black remix.
0: Earlier in the show, we played you Ryan Purd's, his track Sour, and we said he sounds a lot like Chris Cornell. Well, guess what?
1: We got him coming up.
0: Yeah, Audio Slave is coming.
1: Hell yes.
0: Scratch and sniff.
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1: Shout outs to producer Sebastian, because we got Audio Slave. We got guys that sound like Chris Cornell. We, of course, you know, Audio Slave. We had the Rage Against the Machine, the Tom Morello angle in here. It's all part of Audio Slave, isn't it?
2: It is. It's almost like Sebastian planned it. Good on you, Sebastian. Here's Like a Stone, the Baron remix on Scratch and Sniff.

0: Sublime. It always gives me the feels. It's like shout out to Jacob for knowing where he comes from, huh?
1: Yes, he shows so much love and respect to his dad. And this is also the title track of the new album, which we get June 12th. 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

0: a newly fronted by a kind of cool hot chick band. Oh, man. St. Agnes, good boy. Be a good boy. Shut up. 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
1: Dude, right? Mel, I got to say thank you for putting me onto that band. I also watched the music video for that song. Holy amazing. Those chicks rule. Aerosmith right before that with Dream On, the Grizz remix.
0: P.O.D.'s Youth of a Nation, the Groove Delight remix. We did Sublime's Until the Sun Explodes. Rumor has it they're doing the Sublime Cruise coming up in November, going from Miami to the Bahamas. Get ready for that.
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1: I mean, I got it, right? They are three sisters from Monterrey, Mexico. The Warning is what they're called, and Kerosene is their song, and it sounds like this. It's on Scratch and Sniff.
0: Damn, I wish I could get that R roll.
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0: Stones and their new his new album, Embers and Ashes. And remember, I told you it was produced by Yellow Wolf, too, which is kind of
1: cool. Very cool combo. Another cool combo. Cypress Hill, Insane in the Brain, the Danisco remix.
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10: All right, we got one final in the chamber here. What a night it has been here, too. A little drama going on, Disturbed, David Draymond. He's Jewish. He's just representing his culture and his thing or whatever. It seems like people have been calling him out over his support for Israel, which, hey, we don't want to get political on the show, but, like, everybody, each to their own, wherever you're from, you know, be yourself, and everyone, can't we all just get along?
11: Can't we all just get along? Batman, the Cordell remix on Scratch and Smith.
10: I said, can't we all just get along?
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0: It is Scratch and Sniff, remixing your radio, turning you on to what's next, and sometimes giving you a sucker punch.
1: Yes, it is. This is a band that's even new to me. They're called Ult, and Sucker Punch was on Scratch and Sniff.
0: Yeah, Avenged Sevenfold's Hail to the King, the Calvary remix.
1: Plus, Ice Nine Kills, Rainy Day, the Terror Syndrome remix right before that.
0: From Ashes to New and Mr. David Draymond Disturbed, the band is on hiatus right now, but hey, you can still hear them on Scratch and Sniff, right?
1: Yes, you can, and that's it for our night. How did that happen so fast?
0: Oh my goodness, give me some more Red Bull because I need some more wings.
1: Do we need more wings? Why not?
0: We're flying high around here. Seriously though, thank you so much for tuning in, coming here, hanging out with us. I mean, Kristen and I, we just come into the studio, we just get remixes, we have fun, we do our thing, but you guys out there listen every weekend, and we couldn't do it without you.
1: Yes, absolutely. Much love to you for giving us your ears tonight. And by the way, you can catch our mixes on our website. We're snsmix.com. Hit the SoundCloud link there. Make sure to get us on the socials, too. We are at snsmix. Appreciate you for giving us another weekend.
0: Yeah, also, I want to shout out our new affiliate, our new station, KBPI in Denver, man. Appreciate you guys rocking with us out there. Have a great weekend.
1: 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Adios.
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1: So, yes, Mother's Day tomorrow when you get up, you got some plans for mom. Well, mom has plans too. It's Rozak, a new survey of moms, and this comes out every year. This one said 50.

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All right, it's Rozak. 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

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Do me a favor, make us that number one preset, all right? It kills me now.

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Arkansas's rock station, 100.3 The Edge. So your money is back on Monday. Mondays are not that bad anymore. Don't give them a bad rap. $1,000 keywords return. 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

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Very Foo Fighter-ish, if that's a word.

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1: So yeah, Mother's Day, and make sure you do it right, because she knows it's Rozak. 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She has a hot take saying dads are going to get something wrong on Mother's Day. That's just the way it is. So moms out there,

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It's Rozak setting sail for a Mother's Day. 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

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All right, my friends, it's Rozak. Hey, those of you just getting up, good morning. 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

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Stacy, hanging with you. Happy Mother's Day. I'm very grateful to have a really super dope mother-in-law. And of course, my mom, Stacy's mom.

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Stacy hanging with you on Mother's Day. Matriarchs, you rule. And I know this can be a tricky holiday to navigate, depending on what you have going on. But a very happy Mother's Day from our iHeart family to yours.

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1: It's Stacy. 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

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Stacy hanging with you. Happy Mother's Day. I'm super stoked to have a really good mother-in-law. I love hanging with her. She raised a really good son. And my mom, Stacy's mom, has got it going on, which that song just destroyed me in 2003. Oh, happy Mother's Day.

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1: It's Stacy, and in theaters, if you're going to go catch a flick, the Michael Jackson biopic, which is doing really well, Anne Hathaway in a couple of movies. There's an A24 thriller movie called Mother Mary, but also Devil Wears Prada 2, which did really well in its opening weekend. And finally in theaters, Mortal Kombat 2, the sequel to the 2021 Mortal Kombat.

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1: It's Stacy. Today, May 10th, is National Shrimp Day. That's what did Red Lobster in. Endless shrimp. Bad move, Red Lobster.

0: Hey, Cabot. Yeah, you. You rock. 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

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It's weird. Sometimes when I hear Ozzy, it just makes me sad. Like, I think about the family, and I think about, you know, watching the funeral online, and just, it makes me sad. It's Under the Graveyard.

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100.3 The Edge, Arkansas's Rock Station. Apparently, this is a food hack. You can keep your toast from getting soggy by standing it up after it's been toasted with a little butter on it. Do it like a tent. You know what I mean? They say that it works. I don't know. It seems strange, but hey, nothing worse than soggy toast.

Arkansas's Rock Station, 100.3 The Edge. Most anticipated for me is the new Shinedown album. It comes out at the end of the month. They've already put out, 3-4 songs off of it, but it's going to be a good one. The voice.

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Foo Fighters with My Hero. And they're probably in my rock music news every single day about something. Their new record's coming out. They're about to go out on tour. People are very excited. And you're just like learning a lot about the Foo Fighters this week from Dave Grohl. He likes to tell stories.

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It's Mel on Arkansas's Rock Station, 100.3 The Edge. If you've got something you need to get off your chest, you want to say hello, hit us up on social media, Facebook and Instagram at Edge Little Rock, and on the iHeartRadio app.

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And if you happen to cheat, you got to start that number over. 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

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Have you had a chance to hear the new Fred Durst and MGK song? It just came out not that long ago. It's good. It's kind of grown on me, actually. And I hear Limp Bizkit, too, working on new music. Maybe we'll get a new album by the end of the year. It's Behind Blue Eyes. It's like our couple skate for the day.

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Inner Sandman from Metallica. That song got me in trouble one time, actually. I was in elementary school, back of the school bus playing it. And I got sent to the principal's office because the bus driver said it was devil music. I didn't get in trouble, but still, it was most random. It is Theory of a Dead Man, with RX.

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Humans were not created to sit in silence. We were born to be loud. 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

Arkansas's rock station, 100.3 The Edge. One thing Brent Smith from Anna Shinedown said is that he will never use AI to work on an album. He said he likes to work with people much more than computers. New record to come out at the end of the month.

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kinda come with me because you look so fine that I really wanna make you mine. 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

me because you look so fine that I really want to make you mine. 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Now you don't need

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Are you going to be my girl from Jet Tech? Yes, no, maybe. Back in the day, do you remember? Like, you really could just ask somebody out like that. Nowadays, it's way more complicated. Dating is not easy. It's disturbed.

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0: Arkansas's Rock Station, 100.3 The Edge. All right, let's talk slang words real quick. Slang words. Do you use them? Of course you do. And there are so many that, you know, they come and go. I was looking at this story and it was talking about 1954 in slang words. People would say George, that meant money. Spooning your scarf, that meant eating your food. Double bubble meant a cute girl. Bad dad from Baghdad was a guy who thinks he was tough. Cool Jonah was slang for well-dressed kid. Well, we don't use any of those anymore, thank goodness. But the one word that has officially stood the test of time is cool. You probably say cool often, right? So, well, it's been around for more than 100 years, and somehow every generation still uses it. Cool. Cool Ranch Doritos. Are we cool? Cool it. You can use it for a lot.
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Something I read today I thought was crazy is that the price of meat has gone up 49% in the last 5 years. I mean, obviously we're feeling it, but still, that's a lot.

Arkansas's Rock Station, 100.3 The Edge. 30 Seconds to Mars with The Kill. And, man, I love some Jared Leto. Cannot wait for Masters of the Universe, new He-Man movie. That comes out this summer. There's some really great movies coming out this summer, which is, by the way, right around the corner. It's the Foo Fighters.

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So this is an interesting one. I saw that the AMC theater chain is going to start showing live concerts. So tickets will cost you $40 to $75. They start up next month. I mean, I think it could work. But I just don't know. I don't know. I'd like to see it in person, I think, more. It's Bobby

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Arkansas's Rock Station, 100.3 The Edge. So apparently, we don't get enough sleep. Your research says 1 in 3 adults are not getting 7 hours of sleep a day, which, I mean, I don't, for sure. It's catching up to people because only 54% of people say they wake up feeling well-rested on most days. That's it. It's Day Seeker. Scrawl back to my coffin.

Arkansas's Rock Station, 100.3 The Edge. Anytime you want to say what's up, you can find me on social at DJ Mel Taylor. 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We appreciate it.

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Your favorite toy, new Foo Fighters album out. They just rocked Welcome to Rockville and Daytona. Now later this month, off to Bottle Rock, Napa Valley, and then some out-of-country dates. The Foo Fighters will be back in the U.S. later on this year.

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1: So now there are like 37 different flavors. 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

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Don't worry. The judge will be back Monday morning, and you should be able to post bond then. Arkansas's Rock Station 100.3 The

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